0: Get them feels. 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
0: 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They mixing. 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
0: too.
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1: 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I'm riding down the street, the dirt bike sound. I'm like, oh, I like this type of weather.
0: 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We done been through it. All that snow, we been through it. 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
1: Post it on the corner. 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

0: Posted on the corner.
1: 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Oh my God, oh my God, oh my God, hey, oh my God, oh my God, oh my God, oh my God, hey, oh my God, oh my God, oh my God, oh my God, hey, oh my God.

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5: Good morning, family. It's St. Patrick. It's too early for Baltimore City to be emailing me about bills in which I just don't have the money. 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
0: 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They mixing. What? 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
1: Diva,
0: the cutwater with something
1: like
0: too.
1: I can't talk right now with my homegirls at the dice game.
0: It feel like a dice game outside for sure.
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0: It's time, y'all. 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

0: 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Robbed.
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0: By Pork Chop.
1: You just got robbed.
0: And Shay Parker.
1: Hey, hey.
0: Quicksilver pulled out his thing.
1: What?
0: Oh, wait a minute.
1: All right. Let's close out. Right.
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1: like
0: too.
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1: Chase bread, chase the vision. Make your word when you see it, be the business. 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Success feel better, independent. 9-11 at the Valley Adelinic. Big Master P vibe, no limit. Falling hard on another hemisphere. Somebody tell them people Mr. Him is here.
2: Whoa, whoa, whoa, whoa, whoa, whoa.
1: Mr. Him is here.
3: Iceberg, iceberg.
2: Whoa, whoa, whoa, whoa, whoa.
1: Mr.
4: Oh my God, oh my God, hey, oh my God, oh my God.

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1: And I like to travel.
2: You got a passport?
1: No, no passport. No,
3: she used to go from east to west, baby. East
1: but
3: to
1: I
3: west.
1: Can get one.
3: She said, I go from east to west. Thank you, ma'am. Have a great day.
1: All right, thank you.
3: Hey, Chop, be nice, Chop. Be nice. She likes to travel from east
4: like
3: to west.
4: I have to get out of here. I have to get out of here.
3: Listen.
4: Now.
3: She could go from Towson to Woodlawn. Leave her alone.
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1: Hey, it's Persian, a cold power to pee, baby. 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Just kidding. 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
1: What's up?
0: It's good to have you on the show, you know.
1: I'm glad to be here.
0: I never thought that this would happen.
1: You know what? Everything is possible in life.
0: Everything is possible. Yes. And you are showing the girls that. But how do you feel about your name not only being on all the tizzoos and stuff, as soon as I say, oh, Tasha K, I say, oh, who is that? The messy girl? The girl that says, how do you feel about your name and messy being in the same sentence?
1: I'm messy. I am messy. I don't know why people be trying to act like they ain't messy.
0: Are you aware?
1: I am aware.

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I hear you like I'm young. You better not ever go to cell block one. To any that talk to him and they in love, just make sure you hide your little sister from him. They tell me Chubb's the only one that get your hand-me-downs and party at the party playing with his nose now. And Baka got a weird case, why is he around? Certified lover boys, certified pedophiles. Wop, wop, wop, wop, wop, that I'm up. Wop, wop, wop, wop, wop, I'ma do my stuff. Why you trolling like a, ain't you tired? Trying to strike a chord and it's probably A minor.

got some slaves. Atlanta was the Mecca, building railroads and trains. Bear with me for a second, let me put y'all on game. The settlers was using town folk to make them richer. Fast forward 2024, you got the same agenda. You run to Atlanta when you need a check balance. Let me break it down for you, this the real challenge. You call Future when you didn't see the club. Hey, what? Lil baby help you get your lingo up. What? 21, get your far street cred. 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Hey, what? Quavo said you can be from Northside. What? 2 Chainz say you good, but he

0: Tasha.
1: What's up?
0: It's good to have you on the show, you know.
1: I'm glad to be here.
0: I never thought that this would happen.
1: You know what? Everything is possible in life.
0: Everything is possible. Yes. And you are showing the girls that. But how do you feel about your name not only being on all the tizzoos and stuff, as soon as I say, oh, Tasha K, I say, oh, who is that? The messy girl? The girl that says, how do you feel about your name and messy being in the same sentence?
1: I'm messy. I am messy. I don't know why people be trying to act like they ain't messy.
0: Are you aware?
1: I am aware.

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Let's get the party started. See you at the bar, you was hardly talking. That's when I knew that your heart was scarring. Friends to lovers need a part to star in. Like, wait, babe, let me ask your pardon. This ain't Gucci, this is Prada, darling. If you want something, you can know.

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5: Tasha!
6: What's up?
5: It's good to have you on the show, you know.
6: I'm glad to be here.
5: I never thought that this would happen.
6: You know what? Everything is possible in life.
5: Yes. And you are showing the girls that. But how do you feel about your name not only being on all the tizzoos and stuff, as soon as I say, oh, Tasha K, I say, oh, who is that? The messy girl, the girl that's messy. How do you feel about your name and messy being in the same sentence?
6: I'm messy! I am messy. I don't know why people be trying to act like they ain't messy.
5: I am aware.
7: Is there any hope in the future that Kelson and Miss Parker for real might become an item?
8: Do you like Parker? Like, is she your type?
9: She has a man.
10: He likes light-skinned girls with jet black hair.
8: He like pretty girls.
10: I am pretty girls.
7: Facts are weird.
8: That's debatable.
10: You know what? You know what's not debatable?
8: No.
10: Your fact. That's not debatable.
7: Right, we gotta wrap this up.
8: No.
10: I might be ugly to somebody, but I look good to my mom and to my man.
8: You
10: okay?
8: Was ugly. I said you wasn't pretty. You're beautiful.
7: My God.
8: See?
11: Farms.
12: 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Jimmy the Boxer Auto Mall, baby.
13: 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I'm going to get you the best rate out there. Bad credit. I got the lenders. I got the tools in the toolbox for you. And this week, I'm taking every single deal.
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8: 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It don't work like that.
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Hit her, making them play, stacking that pay. 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AMG, switch lanes, oh. Never been a road or a lame old. Never switched up on the gang, oh. Street cred good, always, oh. Let me put this cook on your face, oh, hit her. I ain't in your bits and you ain't in mine, hit her. Yeah, we both outside. 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

I be in my section, he be in his. 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Strip club stunt, I'm a stunt hard. We can go dollar for dollar in this joint. He missed the get it done. I'm Mrs. One of One. Fall in love every time we link. He got me sprung.com. Mind these girls can't keep it peace. 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Yeah, we both outside. That's my type.

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0: put me any place on the map, cause I'm him. 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No cap, God am a witness. 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Big Master P vibe, no limit. Falling hard on another hemisphere. Somebody tell them people Mr. Hem is here.
1: Whoa, whoa, whoa, whoa, whoa, whoa.
0: Mr. Hem is here.
1: Whoa, whoa, whoa, whoa, whoa, whoa.
0: Mr. Hem.
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0: Tasha.
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0: It's good to have you on the show, you know.
1: I'm glad to be here.
0: I never thought that this would happen.
1: You know what? Everything is possible in life.
0: Everything is possible. Yes. And you are showing the girls that. But how do you feel about your name not only being on all the tizzoos and stuff, as soon as I say, oh, Tasha K, I say, oh, who is that? The messy girl? The girl that says, how do you feel about your name and messy being in the same sentence?
1: I'm messy. I am messy. I don't know why people be trying to act like they ain't messy.
0: Are you aware?
1: I am aware.

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1: Earn. 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And earn.
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10: 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If we are unsure about our elevation, more likely than not, it's because we are building upon an unstable foundation. And instead of shoring up our foundation through excavation, we just continue to build on insecure ground. So I want to leave you with this one thought today. It is not possible to elevate to your highest potential until you have first excavated an unreliable foundation.
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ice and chill. 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
6: 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The number one show in the city.
1: You don't want to miss it. It all jumps off tomorrow morning at 6 a.m. on B-More's 92 Key.

The artist you're checking for. All here all summer long. We are 92Q. Exactly that. Live from the Big Al Studios. 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

0: Get them feels. 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
1: Diva, girl, it feel like crab legs and cutwater outside.
0: Crab legs and cutwater. 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They mixing. 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
1: Diva,
0: the cutwater with something
1: like
0: too.
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0: It feel like a dice game outside for sure.
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0: It's time, y'all. We done been through it. All that snow, we been through it. We deserve this.

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4: Mm-hmm. You already know Monday through Friday, 10 a.m. to 3 p.m. I got you covered with a whole lot of power. And I'm bringing some of your favorite celebrities along for that ride, too. Like the latest, Miguel.
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13: 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It don't work like that.
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0: a 10, girl, you a 10. Girl, you a 10, girl, you a 10, girl, you a 10. 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
12: I got lenders specifically for bankruptcies. 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
14: Man, people be thinking they could go in there and get a Benz and your credit bad. 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
12: Because I'm knocking out the competition.

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Pull up, then it's Super Saturday with Biscuit, Chisel, and Ice. 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
0: 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All that snow, we been through it. 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

0: ain't quit. 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
1: like
0: to me.
1: I don't keep that.
0: Like, I ain't got a header to the left
1: like
0: of me.
1: I ain't got a header.
0: Like, we ain't in these streets more than sesame.
1: Ooh.
0: But that chick, then why she texting
1: me?
0: Why she keep calling my phone, speaking.
1: Ooh.
0: Every time I'm out, why she stressing
1: me?
0: You call her Stephanie?
1: Call her, huh?
0: I call her Heffany.

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1: Yeah. Hey, bro, yeah, hey, I'm trying.

0: What's up, everybody? It's your girl, Geraldine.
1: And Lene Monet.
0: And this is the She Said It First podcast. Now, every Thursday, we're going to be bringing you some hilarious content, okay? But it's also going to be educating. We're going to be getting into what irritated us.
1: That part, okay?
0: Girl, what happened? And
1: sister to sister,
0: we want y'all to contact us.
1: We want you to hear from you.
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4: Recently, I heard a sermon about the need to excavate before you're able to elevate. 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We were reminded that sustained elevation is dependent upon an unshakable foundation. If we are unsure about our elevation, more likely than not, it's because we are building upon an unstable foundation. And instead of shoring up our foundation through excavation, we just continue to build on insecure ground. So I want to leave you with this one thought today. It is not possible to elevate to your highest potential until you have first excavated an unreliable foundation.
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9: 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Sometimes you gotta crawl before you walk.
8: And that's exactly why they say what they say about you when it comes to the competition.
9: Because I'm knocking out the competition.
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I used to think about immature things. You know, like, do you love me? Do you want me? Are you gonna call me like you said you would? Is this really your real phone number?

something about a conservative regular girl that still can beat a chest. Thorough as f- don't need your chest. 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Zodiac sign, it must be a Gemini moon, cause we about to go half. 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

0: 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Exactly that. Yeah. Live from the Big Al Studios, Baltimore's number one accident attorney.
1: Let's go.
2: Mm-hmm. 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

0: Get them feels. 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
1: Diva, girl, it feel like crab legs and cutwater outside.
0: 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They mixing. 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
1: Diva,
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1: like
0: too.
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0: It feel like a dice game outside for sure.
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0: It's time, y'all. 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All that snow, we been through it. We deserve this.

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3: Is there any hope in the future that Kelson and Miss Parker for real might become an item?
1: Do you like Parker? Like, is she a type?
4: She has a man.
5: He likes light-skinned girls with jet black hair.
1: He likes pretty girls.
5: I am pretty girls.
3: Facts are weird.
1: That's debatable.
5: 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You know what's not debatable?
1: No.
5: You're fat. 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
3: Right, we gotta wrap this up.
1: No.
5: I might be ugly to somebody, but I look good to my mama and to my man.
1: You was
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1: Ugly. I said you wasn't pretty. You're beautiful.
5: Said,
1: you're beautiful.
3: My gosh.
1: See?
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2: Good morning, family. It's St. Patrick. It's too early for Baltimore City to be emailing me about bills in which I just don't have the money. If I didn't have it when I made the bill, what makes you think you emailed me early in the morning is going to have me?
3: I feel you. Get it when I have it.
1: But the bill was due the first, bro. It's the 17th. They gave you 17.
3: Nah, I don't give a damn.
2: Well, I understand. I ain't got it. I'm going to get it when I get it.
1: I got you.
3: Period.
0: Come together. Baltimore.

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1: 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Finished.
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1: She ain't even all that. Like, ain't even like that. Ain't her mama white.

I love to always start with that morning inspiration. 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Ready to have a praise break this morning. 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
1: The call, and thank you all for allowing God to use you and just y'all for doing what y'all do. 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But y'all go above and beyond, and it means much.
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0: Tasha.
1: What's up?
0: It's good to have you on the show, you know.
1: I'm glad to be here.
0: I never thought that this would happen.
1: You know what? Everything is possible in life.
0: Everything is possible. Yes. And you are showing the girls that. But how do you feel about your name not only being on all the tizzoos and stuff, as soon as I say, oh, Tasha K, I say, oh, who is that? The messy girl? The girl that says, how do you feel about your name and messy being in the same sentence?
1: I'm messy. I am messy. I don't know why people be trying to act like they ain't messy. I am aware.
2: Times don't last. Remember when cops are razz talking out my, boy, you ain't with a...

0: Happy Friday, and thank you so much for choosing to wake up with the Quicksilver Morning Show right here on 92Q. Me and Shea Parker, baby.
1: Good morning. We made it. Happy Friday.
0: Made it another weekend, as I love to say, in real life. And I can go ahead and say right now, it's too damn early for us to announce the 92Q End of Summer Jam concert at Pier 6. Of course, Friday, September 4th. And when I tell you, Shea,
1: my DMs went crazy
0: DMs,
1: when I reposted
0: texts,
1: it.
0: Everything.
1: Yeah.
0: Hey, quick, I know you the plug. I'm not like, that's what I heard because I wasn't listening.
1: Well, see, I kept getting questions about tickets.
0: They are on sale
1: I
0: now.
1: Don't see them.
0: So
1: where are they?
0: I will say this. I know yesterday, and I'll apologize. We made the announcement and said that pre-sale was at 8. Then we said at 9.
1: Right.
0: It was not.
1: Yeah.
0: It was really at 10. So
1: we apologize.
0: I got it. They're all on sale now. I can guarantee I've already made sure it's done. Pier6Baltimore.com. 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That's guaranteed.
1: Yeah.

0: Yes, we're talking about 42 Doug, Skilla Baby, Young Miami, YG Tech,
1: NASG Chaz.
0: And we're not even done announcing the rest of the lineup.
1: Mm-hmm.
0: So,
1: but you can get them tickets right now.
0: Absolutely.
1: Pier6Baltimore.com. But will we have free tickets before 10 a.m.?
0: Of course we will.
1: Come on, give it a round of applause.
0: It's only right.
1: Yeah, I already know how we get that.
0: But, you know what I always say. You're going to have to do something strange for a piece of change. And that's think quick.
1: Well, just know you're in the right place at the right time with the right folk. We're here until 10 a.m. A lot to talk about, a lot to give away. And we'll find out in 5 minutes what is too damn early for.
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2: Good morning, family. It's St. Patrick. It's too early for Baltimore City to be emailing me about bills in which I just don't have the money. If I didn't have it when I made the bill, what makes you think you emailing me early in the morning is going to have me?
3: 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You'll get it when I have it.
1: But the bill was due the first, bro. It's the 17th. They gave you 17.
3: Nah, I don't give a damn.
2: 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I ain't got it. 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
1: I got you.
3: Period.
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Shawty, what's up, shebang? No. All of my ops, they diss. Please don't put me to the test. They tryna get back on the net. I'm tryna get back in the flesh. Woo. Yeah.

0: shebang. Right here inside, of course, the Quicksilver Morning Show right here on 92Q. Myself, Shea Parker, Chop is out. I'll tell you what it's too damn early for, Shea.
1: What?
0: I'm sure you saw this because I feel like you put it in the chat. And, of course, I was tagged on this a million times as well as everybody who works for 92Q.
1: Uh-oh.
0: as we're playing Shebang, a song that kind of went viral. I forgot the guy's name. We made a video talking about, hey, 92Q, why y'all play the same song? I'll be in my house and now I hear Shebang. And I'm like, this is what people don't realize. And we say this, and I feel like people hear what they want to hear. Because it's a two-parter to what I'm going to say. First and foremost, we let you know every day we do a music survey where you can actually tell us what to play. You can curate our playlist. For some reason, people actually believe in their mind that Quicksilver, Shea Parker, Porkchop, it's your fault. Y'all. Play the same song. Y'all,
1: we have nothing to do with how the music is programmed.
0: Nothing.
1: When I say nothing,
0: zero. So, first, for all y'all who tagged us, you can go ahead and untag us because we have nothing to do with the song.
1: Our listeners were DMing me the post, tagging me in the post. I actually saw a listener tag Dominique the Diva too, and why Diva gonna say, man, I just work here.
0: Exactly.
1: No, but for real.
0: Like, y'all curate the playlist. You can actually go right now, right this second, anybody who's complaining about what you want to hear or don't want to hear. Either or, you can go right now to 92Q.com. You can click the tab that says playlist. You can say to us, play this, don't play this, play this, don't play this. Now, here's the bad part about that. Here's the caveat to that, right?
1: Uh-oh.
0: All the songs that they say we play too much, when we go to look at the songs that they request us to play, it's the songs we play too much. So it's like, y'all got to make up your mind, because when we go to actually look at what you tell us to play, y'all be like, I want to hear Drake. I want to hear this. I want to hear this. Then we play it. Why y'all play that?
1: Let me tell you one thing I know ain't nobody saying no more. And I love me some Kalani. I love Folded just as much as the next person.
0: There ain't nobody saying play Folded no more.
1: Let's retire it. If I had anything to do with the music,
0: I'll
1: just leave it there. If I had anything to do with the music.
0: Y'all can tell us.
1: So tell us what to play. The more that you take this music survey, the more we can switch things up.
0: Facts.
1: And we can actually have a reason to and something to point to, because when we say it, we're like, get rid of this song now. They don't listen to us
0: at all.
1: Okay, we're here to talk and to make you laugh and to have a good day and give you these tickets to a lit concert or some other event somewhere.
0: Commercials. That's
1: okay.
0: It.
1: All right, keep the people listening to the commercials. That's what we're here to do. So the more that you vote and take that survey, the better.
0: And then here's the other part. After we just talk for a thousand minutes about taking the survey, right? We'll go to the survey and two people took it.
1: Facts.
0: And then we like, so I don't want to hear y'all complaining. So to whoever that blogger was, y'all go back and tag him. Like, you know, they talk about you on the radio. They said that all that complaining you did you actually do your job? Are you holding yourself accountable? Or are you just on the internet complaining like interneters do? Let me complain.
1: Well, you know,
0: and people go comment, and now I can go ahead and go viral. Actually, get off your phone, get off the internet, making your video, pressing send. Go to 92Q.com, that same energy, and actually take the survey. Take over the station. You control it. Now, I'm not going to say this again, because I promise you, I'm going to look there in an hour and one person has took the survey out of the million people listening right now.
1: Well,
0: I'm done. That was my two damn real.
1: Yeah, I don't know what else to tell the folks.
0: Y'all,
1: you know, again,
0: y'all control the station.
1: I just work here. Okay?
0: Y'all control the station, but y'all have to do a better job of controlling the station.
1: And
0: I don't know what else to say.
1: And listen, the people, they ain't say nothing wrong.
0: Right.
1: That's the thing.
0: Right.
1: You didn't say nothing wrong.
0: Besides the fact that you ain't
1: with
0: the
1: 92Q. Go take the music survey and go say it there.
0: Yes.
1: Go say it there. And write it when they ask for additional notes at the end. I think they do ask for additional notes.
0: Yep.
1: The way you said it there,
0: say
1: it like that in the survey.
0: They think that if I put
1: it on
0: Twitter, it's going to matter. That don't matter.
1: Listen.
0: It went viral for a day, but now nobody's talking about them besides us.
1: I also saw Persia Nicole in the comments.
0: I saw.
1: She gonna say, I like Shebang.
0: All right, y'all. Please take that survey so we ain't got to hear y'all mouth no more. 92Q.com.
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1: Hey, it's Persian, Nicole, the power to P, baby. 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Just kidding. 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

0: Happy Friday, happy Friday. Thank you so much for choosing to wake up with the Quicksilver Morning Show right here on the Q. Me, Shea Park, my guy Choppenheimer. Chop is out this morning, but it's all good. We still gonna rock out this morning. Did you know Jodeci's coming to town?
1: Oh, tell me what you want.
0: Oh, my.
1: No, that's my
0: God.
1: Name.
0: Oh, my.
1: My bad.
0: This is why we need cameras in the studio, Carl or Kelson, whoever's been promising us this. This is why. That was our viral moment.
1: Oops.
0: Thanks, guys, for not caring about our digital.
1: Am I showing my age?
0: That was Drew Hill.
1: Oh, yeah, you're right. Sure was. So, Jodeci.
0: Oh, my God.
1: Give me one.
0: You give me one, Jodeci.
1: No, you give me one.
0: Hey, yo. She holla, tell me what. This started
1: when
0: happen.
1: I say
0: started
1: loud,
0: happen.
1: Loud and wrong.
0: Trying to happen.
1: Loud and wrong.
0: So I'll give you a Jodeci song.
1: Okay.
0: And by the way, this is their 35th anniversary tour, Forever My Lady.
1: They're 30. See what I'm saying? I just turned 35. You feel me?
0: It's Friday, November 20th, Paramount in Baltimore, at the Paramount, Baltimore. But now, here's the crazy part. Forever My Lady is the name of the tour.
1: There we go. Forever My Lady.
0: Oh, yeah.
1: My love is like a dream. I'm holding it tight. I'm keeping you warm.
0: There you go.
1: And this is ecstasy.
0: There
1: I remember that. Hey.
0: I give you another Jodeci.
1: Okay.
0: Stay. I'm sorry I left you. Left you crying.
1: Ooh. That's in the crate.
0: Fiending. About take my money.
1: Ooh, okay.
0: My house and my
1: car.
0: For one hit of you.
1: You know
0: you
1: what?
0: You can have it all, baby.
1: Jodeci is how it used to be.
0: Come and talk to me. I really want to meet
1: the boy. The boys are not singing the way Jodeci was.
0: Oh, at all.
1: They really not.
0: Whatever you
1: there's
0: want.
1: Not, there's ba, not enough.
0: Ba, ba, ba.
1: There's not enough begging going on.
0: The one that went viral. The one that was the radio smash was, all my life, I pray for someone like you.
1: That was Jodeci.
0: Well, it was actually Casey and JoJo, but yes.
1: Okay.
0: Because after Jodeci was a group, Casey and JoJo had
1: Casey
0: like a little,
1: and JoJo did little, their little thing. Like, right.
0: But that was the one that we got tired of.
1: I know that's right. Go ahead, Jodeci. The 30th anniversary of
0: 35th.
1: What now?
0: 35th.
1: Ooh. 35th. Lord. 35th.
0: Mm-mm. So, you know what? Coming
1: they
0: up,
1: still singing like they used to.
0: Well, let's go ahead and change this topic. Because my granny used to say, if you had nothing nice to say, just don't say nothing.
1: Kelson is going to get us on
0: but
1: Monday.
0: No, they're still Jodeci. This is the beauty of Jodeci.
1: Right.
0: You know, do they sound like they did 35 years ago? No. However.
1: They still sound good.
0: But they still sound good, but their songs are so humongous, it doesn't matter.
1: Right.
0: All they have to do is say, take my, and put the mic in the crowd. The whole crowd.
1: Pull a Mary J. Blige
0: can't
1: one of them, huh?
0: Leave you alone. You got me fiend. And we gonna sing the song for y'all.
1: Yeah, because that's what I call a Mary J. Blige. Because one thing she gonna do is make y'all sing the song.
0: Facts. So we have tickets coming up at 7:30 to actually see Jodeci
1: okay.
0: today when we play Think Quick.
1: Well,
0: I'm excited.
1: Clearly I need to go.
0: You need
1: and
0: to
1: get
0: go.
1: A history lesson.
0: The first thing she did, and I wish y'all could have saw it. She started doing a dance. Tell me.
1: I was dead ass. Dead
0: so,
1: ass.
0: Drew Hill is like a product of Jodeci. We always say that Jodeci walked so Drew Hill could run.
1: Okay. I can see that.
0: But they're very similar, but they're not the same. So don't,
1: right.
0: if I ever mention Jodeci again, I don't want you ever to start by saying, oh, I know. Tell me what you want. All right, y'all. Coming up at 7 a.m. It is Swift Mix Time. I'm holding it down for Chapin. Did you know Cardi B dropped a new record?
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2: Mm-hmm. You already know Monday through Friday, 10 a.m. to 3 p.m. I got you covered with a whole lot of power. And I'm bringing some of your favorite celebrities along for that ride, too. Like the latest, Miguel.
3: What's up, Persian? How are you?
2: Funny Marco.
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0: Cardi B and DJ Quicksilver is rocking my new joint. This is Cardi B and DJ Quicksilver is rocking my new joint.
1: Yeah, just be swearing this so bad. I don't see it.
2: Where?
1: Can't trap me.
2: No,
1: I won't keep it.
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1: 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We trying to spend something. Rents over 200. 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
1: Diva, girl, it feel like crab legs and cutwater outside.
0: 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They mixing. 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
1: like
0: too.
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0: 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All that snow, we been through it. 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
2: I'm out talking 1500K. 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

0: hush, I be quiet with a quickness. 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I keep that nothing in it, I got him at his peak. That's my love, yeah, keep my hand nails speaking. 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
1: Hush.

0: I love this K1 Risk It All. As we wrap up the Swift Mix inside the Quicksilver Morning Show right here on the Q, holding it down for Chop Shay. You hit me.
1: Ooh, didn't that feel good going into the weekend? God.
0: Shout out to my whole Quick Squad, Vicky Storm, Niecy Charms, everybody on my TikTok. I normally go live at 9 a.m., but since I'm holding it down for Chop, I had to go on a little early this morning. You hear me?
1: Yes, because you know the morning crew would have been looking for him.
0: Where Chop at? So he's out today. What up, gang?
1: I love it.
0: I'll tell you one thing. A lot of people are super excited to be with us Labor Day Friday for our 92Q End of Summer Jam.
1: Yes, tickets are on sale right now. It's going to be at Pier 6 Pavilion, Young Miami, 42 Doug, Skilla Baby, YG Tech, NSG Chaz, and more. Now, I know yesterday we were like, tickets pre-sale. No, but tickets are really on sale right now. 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
0: Shane Lyon, man. Shout out to NASG Chaz, man, and YG Tech. I'm super excited for Young Miami and all the other artists, but the fact that we got some Baltimore artists,
1: right?
0: Chaz and Tech gonna definitely do their thing.
1: And this is not the end of the performer announcements either.
0: Absolutely.
1: So it's gonna get a little crazier. This is Labor Day weekend, so we got a little while. So expect more surprises on the lineup.
0: Let me tell you now.
1: You're not gonna tell us now. So stop that. I hate when you do that. It makes me so upset. Okay. It really upsets me.
0: I was really gonna tell you.
1: No, you weren't.
0: All right. Well.
1: What?
0: Okay. I just told her.
1: You know what? Let's move on because we have some Jodeci tickets for you, okay?
0: Now, hold on, Shay. You messed up earlier. Give me one Jodeci song.
1: Forever, my lady.
0: Hey, give her a round of applause. Start clapping for Shay. 35th anniversary of Jodeci. And if you want to be there for the free 99, you might want to start calling right now.
1: Yes, because you know you got to think quick. 410-481-9292. Good luck.
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2: Good morning, family. It's St. Patrick. It's too early for Baltimore City to be emailing me about bills in which I just don't have the money. If I didn't have it when I made the bill, what makes you think you emailing me early in the morning is going to have me?
3: I feel you. You'll get it when I have it.
1: But the bill was due the first, bro. It's the 17th. They gave you 17.
3: Nah, I don't give a damn.
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3: Period. 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
15: Yeah, Baltimore 92Q traffic. Good morning to you. Brought to you by the law office of Peter Angelos. We got a vehicle fire on 95 southbound just after 152, which is Mountain Road up in Harford County this morning. Watch out for jammed up traffic as you approach that situation. Now, we got two accidents out on the Harrisburg Expressway 83. This is southbound at Mount Carmel Road. This is actually at the underpass. Two accidents there as you move around in the Haffer zone on 83 this morning. Emerson Avenue, eastbound and westbound, we got a structure fire cleared out in West Baltimore. Emerson Village actually moving towards Allentown Street. Also, looks like we still got this accident on Reisterstown Road. This is right at the Park Circle area there in West Baltimore. So watch out. City Police reported that situation. 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

0: T.I., he'll be on that one voyage cruise with myself as well. Of course, OV2026.com. This is the Quicksilver Morning Show, by the way, on 92Q. Myself, Jay Parker here. Chop is out. But we have tickets right now for Jodeci, my hands-down favorite R&B group of the 90s. It's not even close. That's my personal favorite, and I'm excited they're celebrating 35 years of the Forever My Lady tour. And you can be there for free if you can win that thing quick.
1: Of course, I'm going to give you a word. You'll have to sing that exact word in a real actual song in under 5 seconds, 3 rounds, and you're going to see Jodeci. It's a perfect date night, girls' night, whatever you want to make it. 410-481-9292.
2: Hey, good morning.
0: My man, 50 Grand. What's your name? Where are you calling from?
2: Yeah, my name is Sherelle. You know, Baltimore County.
0: Gotcha. Here we go.
1: Your first word is rain. R-A-I-N. Rain.
0: Five, four, three.
2: Rain on me.
1: Okay, you did a little rain on me.
0: You gotta do a little better than that. I'm gonna give you that one, but you can't be sneaking it. Rain on me. You gotta rain on me.
1: All right. Your second word is who. W-H-O. Who.
2: Who let the dogs out?
0: Who? Who? There we go. That's better, player.
1: Good job. Now your last and final word, and these Jodeci tickets are yours. Get. G-E-T. Get.
0: Five. Four.
2: Get out right now. It's the end of you and me.
1: Okay, JoJo.
0: Wow.
1: I actually wouldn't expect for you to know that song.
0: Congratulations, player.
2: Thank you.
0: Hey, man, Jodeci 35th Anniversary Tour, Forever My Lady, is happening once again at the Paramount Baltimore. Tickets on sale today at 10 a.m., but you got yours for the free 99 already. You hear me?
2: Yes, sir. Thank you.
0: I'm just curious. Do you have a favorite Jodeci song?
2: I actually do have a favorite Jodeci song. And it's been hours since you've been gone.
0: Come on, and
2: that's too long, so come back home.
1: Oh, that was a good one.
0: Yo, them guys, and I just want to put out there, this is how much they was fiending for her. They had on leather pants, leather vests, and Timberlands in the Sahara Desert singing for her love.
1: That's what I'm saying. They need to bring Begging back.
0: Shay, when the last time a guy put on leather pants and Timberlands and went to the desert to confess, bring your tail back home, he miss you?
1: Never. And that's the problem.
0: All right, man. Hold on 1 second so we get all your information.
2: Okay, thank you.
0: No problem, man. My man did that. All right, Shay Parker, what do you have coming up next?
1: Now, we all know that Johnson & Johnson baby powder is a classic, right?
0: Mm-hmm.
1: Well, now you might not want to use it. I'll tell you why coming up next at 7:50.
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1: Mm-hmm. You already know, Monday through Friday, 10 a.m. to 3 p.m., I got you covered with a whole lot of power. And I'm bringing some of your favorite celebrities along for the ride, too. Like the latest, Miguel.
2: What's up, Persia? How are you?
1: Funny Marco.
3: Your voice is amazing. You should do anime.
1: And Wale.
4: You probably wonder why I sound like this. It's because Persian Nicole told me to do this against my will. It's cool because she's my favorite radio person. She makes my palms blush.
5: Movies. 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
5: Yeah, Baltimore, this Friday we made it. 92Q News Update brought to you by Whole Foods Market in Maryland. Republican lawmakers are pushing back against limits on public testimony at next week's special redistricting session, saying the restrictions reduce public input. Maryland has finalized an $85 million deal to acquire the Preakness and Black Eyed Susan rights, securing the state's control of the race for future generations. A 16-year-old has been charged with attempted murder of another 16-year-old in the July 22nd Bowley's Lane shooting in Northeast Baltimore. Police are still searching for 5 additional suspects. 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It's like 73 out in sunny skies, as high as the day will go up in the upper 80s and sunny for your Friday. We made it. 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I'm Dre Johnson. Good morning.
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1: Give me that gossip and all that.
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0: all of my parents out there, if you're still using Johnson & Johnson baby powder, you might want to stop. And I'm going to tell you why in a second. But
1: baby
0: first,
1: powder, Shane.
0: Yeah, man. The lettuce ain't good, the fruits ain't good, and the baby powder isn't good either. But let's get into some entertainment news first, because one of my biggest regrets is not seeing Prince live when he was alive. I feel
1: and
0: like
1: one
0: he's
1: last
0: one of
1: shows
0: those
1: was
0: people.
1: Here in Baltimore.
0: Yeah, man, I've really fumbled on that, because man, he's just one of those legends that you have to see either before he goes or you go. And I didn't get that opportunity, but his Purple Rain musical is coming to Broadway next year. So I'm excited for that. The first show is going to be on April 12th, 2027, of course, in New York. And it's going to feature 20 of his hit songs, including When Doves Cry, I Would Die For You.
1: I will die for you.
0: One of my favorites. The Beautiful Ones as well. And we don't know who's going to be on the cast yet, but tickets go on sale in September, and I will definitely be there.
1: I got to ask, have you ever seen the movie Purple Rain?
0: Yes.
1: Okay. Oof.
0: Yes. I've seen. Now,
1: good job.
0: Have I seen the whole thing?
1: It's
0: unlikely.
1: Long. It's long.
0: I probably fell asleep.
1: You got to watch Purple Rain again. Very good.
0: Yes. But if you want to go, of course, tickets go on sale in September. But let's also kick things off with another update in the Nolan Wells case. Now, one of his friends, Warren Hudson, who was also there on Horn Island the day Nolan went missing, his dad is offering a $50,000 reward for any information that leads to the arrest and conviction of whoever may be responsible for Nolan's death. Now, Warren is Nolan's quote-unquote best friend, and he has been previously quoted as saying that he was not on the same boat as Nolan that day, but had several conversations with him throughout the day. And he also claims that the reason why Nolan didn't have his phone on that day is because it was common for people to leave their phones on the boat to protect it from water. He claims that when one of the boats started experiencing issues, they had to go back to the mainland. Nolan was invited back to go ride with them to the mainland, but he chose to stay behind with the girl. Now, of course, the follow-up question to that is, when Nolan decided to stay with the girl, why would he not come back for his phone? We don't have an answer to that question.
1: Common sense.
0: And a lot of folks are asking the question, why is Warren's dad all of a sudden now offering a $50,000 reward? What's that really about? It's been weeks now at this point. And listen, arrest everybody.
1: I'm with you.
0: Arrest the judge that covered it up. Arrest whoever house they docked that boat at to clean it. Arrest whoever had the phone from July 4th to July 10th. Arrest everybody. The kids, the parents. Until we figure this thing out, everybody needs to go in custody. But I guess that's why they say innocent until proven guilty. You already know we're going to keep you updated on this case. But let's talk about Johnson & Johnson, because they are offering a $5.5 billion settlement. Man, now, I don't know. Whenever a company is offering that much money, I just feel like whatever they said you did it. But the company is, of course, denying all allegations, and that's their baby powder having cancer-causing products in it. A lawsuit was brought against them a couple of years ago, and it basically said that some of the ingredients in Johnson & Johnson's baby powder causes ovarian cancer. Now, this lawsuit has been going on and on and on for, I think, over 5 years at this point, and Johnson & Johnson says, you know, they are denying all the allegations, but they want to settle so that they can just end this battle. They want to be over and done with it. Now, your question in the car is probably, is it too late to file my claim? I think so. I think it is too late to file the claim. But the good news is that Johnson & Johnson started phasing out those ingredients in 2020. And in the U.S. and in Canada, you shouldn't be even buying Johnson & Johnson products that still have those ingredients. But I would urge you to just avoid them altogether, or make sure that you're checking the ingredients list on the back of the product.
1: I will never forgive y'all, Shay. I remember back, I'm a little older than you, but I remember like in the 90s, every girl would come to school with like the baby powder all over. What's this area called? Bosom?
0: Yes.
1: Know. It would be baby powder all over their neck and bosom. And then they would have it, you could see it coming out of their shoe because they would put it in their shoe if they didn't have on socks.
0: So I remember
1: that. It wasn't
0: that.
1: A baby thing.
0: I remember
1: this
0: that.
1: This was teenagers coming to school with baby powder all over you.
0: It ladies, smells so good,
1: did,
0: though.
1: But why'd you, why?
0: Just so it smell good.
1: And you wanted everybody to see it.
0: Powdery.
1: It wasn't under the clothes. It was over, it was from your chin all the way down to your...
0: Now, I'm not sure why they put so right. much on that you had to see it.
1: Oh, we
0: but...
1: saw it. Ladies, if somebody in the car like, yeah, quick talk about me. All that damn baby powder in school.
0: Got the travel size look baby crazy. Powder in the purse.
1: Yep.
0: In the pocketbook.
1: That was y'all.
0: They had pocketbooks.
1: Up north
0: for the
1: chicken pen. Y'all remember?
0: That's funny. Well, you can get all these stories and more at quicksilvershow.com. And of course, you can follow me at I Am Shea Parker.
1: Coming up at 8 o'clock, one of my favorite days because it's good news only, Doran. Tell me something good.
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1: Whoa, whoa, whoa, whoa, whoa, whoa.
0: Mr. Hen is here.
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13: Baltimore 92Q traffic brought to you by the law office of Peter Angelos. We're watching this vehicle fire up in Harford County on 95 southbound just after 152, which is Mountain Road. Watch out for jammed up traffic. No issues as you move towards the Fort McHenry Tunnel on 95 southbound from the split with 895. Also, no problems here on 895 southbound from the split with 95 on your way towards the Fort McHenry Tunnel. But we are watching like two accidents in like the same location at Mount Carmel Road. This is up on 83, the Harrisburg Expressway in Baltimore County southbound, and that underpass. Two accidents there at exit 27 this morning. Debris reported in the roadway in Mount Airy at Penshop Road. This is northbound and southbound. 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
5: Y'all know about Fridays, it's all about positivity only. So if it's negative, we don't care. If it's negative or anything else trending in the blogs, we don't care. I want good news, praise reports, testimonies, something amazing happening in your life, friends or family. Brag about it. We ain't them friends that went, oh my God, he ain't talking about his wins again. Yes. If you are winning in life in any way in your life, we want to hear from you. I love to start in the room. Shea Parker, if you got some good news, I want to hear it. I ain't that friend that don't want to hear your good news.
6: Well, I think I have two things.
5: Let me hear it.
6: Okay, so my first thing is that yesterday I did my first graduation commencement speech ever.
5: Congratulations.
6: Shout out to the Maya Angelou Young Adult Learning Center in D.C.
5: Congrats.
6: They asked me to come speak, and I was really nervous. Contrary to popular belief, even though I run my mouth on the radio and on TV and online, it's very different standing up in front of a room of people trying to sound like you have it all together. But I think I did a really good job.
5: I
6: was even verbally asked to come back next year for the high school graduation. So I think that meant it was a win.
5: I'm very, very,
6: very proud of myself, too.
5: I'm very proud of you.
6: Thank you. And I'll be honest, I feel like over the past couple of weeks, God is so amazing.
5: Oh, my God. When and worthy to be praised. Don't get me preaching this morning.
6: Because he's good all the time.
5: And all the time, God is good.
6: But I feel like when I pray for things and I'm like, God, you know, send me someone who understands this, or send me a resource, or, you know, a connection, he always shows up.
5: Amen.
6: God be answering prayers.
5: Amen.
6: And even when he doesn't answer prayers, it's like not because he can't. It's usually because that's not even what's supposed to be going on right now, and you praying for it.
5: He answers your prayer, but you don't even realize it.
6: Man, and just thinking about how he covers you, a lot of times God's grace and mercy doesn't come in these big, huge, elaborate blessings. A lot of times they come in the form of protecting you from something that could have ruined you.
5: Amen. Darren, you are preaching this morning.
6: I'm just so thankful. Very thankful and grateful. Yes, what about you?
5: I hold off on mine because I want to hear our listeners first. And I got some really good news happening for me and some good news happening for my wife, Ashley.
6: Ooh.
5: That I definitely want to tell you about. But right now, I want to hear from all of our listeners. If you have some good news, please start calling us right now.
6: We want to hear your praise report, 410-481-9292.

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be in my section, he be in his. 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He Mr. Get It Done. I'm Mrs. One of One. Fall in love every time we link. He got me sprung.com. 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Yeah, we both outside. 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

0: Get them feels. So what it feel like outside to you?
1: Diva, girl, it feel like crab legs and cutwater outside.
0: Crab legs and cutwater. That's exactly what it feel like. They mixing. What? They mixing
1: Diva,
0: the cutwater with something
1: like
0: too.
1: I can't talk right now with my homegirls at the dice game.
0: It feel like a dice game outside for sure.
1: Look, and you can tell it's nice outside, Diva. I'm riding down the street, the dirt bike sound. I'm like, oh, I like this type of weather.
0: It's time, y'all. We done been through it. All that snow, we been through it. We deserve this.

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5: As we mentioned, it's all about positivity on Friday, so good news only. This is where we actually want to hear your bragging. Tell us something great that's happening in your life, family, friends.
6: I'm ready for your news.
5: I'm going to start with my wife, Ashley. First, I'm going to say to my wife, Ashley, how proud I am that I talked about a few weeks ago, she has sold one of her first movies. So she's acting, but she's also writing movies as well. So she wrote a script. They purchased her script. They're actually filming her script of the movie that she wrote. But currently...
6: That was fast.
5: That's fast, but it gets better. When I say, I told Ashley, you are in your winning season. She's currently now in Atlanta at a, I can't say, but I'll say big studio, filming a movie that she's actually starring in right this second.
6: Now, you know what?
5: Right this second. And if you put, listen, when I say big studio in Atlanta, you put one and one together. She is filming right
6: we
5: now.
6: We know where she's at.
5: Right
6: there's
5: now.
6: Only one that you
5: filming.
6: Can be at.
5: Give my wife Ashley.
6: That's amazing.
5: Man, for everybody go in the comments, at Ashley Brittany and say congrats, man. She
6: and
5: is
6: I know
5: killing.
6: A couple weeks ago, Ashley was, you know, just sharing on her socials, you know, her frustration with just, you know, working so hard and things feeling like they're not moving and not happening. But this is what I mean when I say, like, you'll pray about something and sometimes we don't even realize that we're, you know, praying about it or sort of manifest something and then boom, it's literally
5: it's
6: right there.
5: It's
6: like
5: happening.
6: It could not be there tomorrow and literally right there

0: the next day. And it's the culmination of all your hard work.
1: For years.
0: She's found her thing. Like, this is Ashley's thing right here.
2: Acting and writing is definitely Ashley's thing.
0: Yes,
2: I'm very proud of her.
0: Very
2: man.
0: Proud of her, too. So what's yours?
2: Mine, I got a lot going on. So first, we already announced that I'm now the vice president of the National Hip Hop Museum.
0: Yes.
2: Which is a humongous deal.
0: A humongous honor.
2: That's probably not so much press over the last few weeks. But then on top of that, I'm DJing at the Orioles game today. So, like, I'm like, all these amazing things are happening. Then I look at my podcast numbers. Like, my podcast numbers are, they're so great, it don't even look real, if that makes sense. So I can say this because I don't want to jinx myself. I have a major potential offer on the table because my podcast is doing that well.
0: Okay. If you have not subscribed, definitely don't want to drink
2: right,
0: jinx
2: if
0: it.
2: If you have not subscribed to my podcast yet, go right now to YouTube, type in It's Quicksilver or DJ Quicksilver or wherever you get your streaming platform. I'm on everything, but YouTube in particular, you can actually watch the full episodes when I spotlight just DJs, radio people in our field. But it is doing so well. I've caught the attention, Shay. Of something, of a major something.
0: Okay.
2: And prayfully, if all goes well in the next month or two, like, I'll be able to tell you, like,
0: it'll be a something.
2: Look, and think.
0: You'll be able to tell us something
2: this 9 months
0: about the
2: ago.
0: Something.
2: I started this 9 months ago, but the power of consistency and putting out compelling digital content. Like,
0: yeah.
2: This is where the space is. So I'm very thankful for all those who have already, and you watch the episodes every day. Thank you so much for going to the Who Is podcast. That's my good news.
0: That's awesome.
2: And I got some more I tell later. I don't want to jinx that neither.
0: Okay, yeah, no, don't jinx anything. Sometimes you got to wait for it to happen before you know what I mean?
2: Yes.
0: Even speak on it. So I feel you on that. But we want to hear your good news. If you have a praise report, maybe you just had a kid that graduated. Maybe you just graduated. Did you buy a new house, a new car, or are you just thankful for life because he allowed you to wake up one more time? Call us now. Let us know. 410-481-9292.
3: Good morning. How are you guys this morning?
2: Hey, blessed and highly favored. What's the good news?
3: Well, my good news is I went to my GI doctor Friday of last week, and they told me that my Crohn's disease is in remission.
2: Look at God.
0: Amen.
2: Look at God. Look at
3: Amen.
2: Him. Look at
0: That's
2: him.
0: That's amazing.
3: He's showing out.
2: Thank you so much, man. You're a blessing. Sending our blessings your way.
3: Thank you. Have a great day, y'all.
2: Have a great day. God is good all the time. Good morning.
4: Good morning. So I settled on my house.
2: Hey, homeowner.
4: A year after my divorce, and everything's starting to fall into place.
2: Everything happens the way it's supposed to happen.
0: Okay, because you may weep for a night, but joy
2: cometh in the morning.
0: Cometh in the morning. Mm-hmm. Amen.
4: Yep.
0: Congratulations,
4: I've got,
0: girl.
4: I've got colors picked and everything. Get ready to paint my house and just settle in. It's amazing.
2: Congratulations.
0: Enjoy
2: ma'am.
0: It. You deserve it.
2: I love that. Tell us something good.
0: Yow, yow.
5: All right, now, good morning, y'all.
0: Good morning.
5: So I just was calling to give praise and glory to the Almighty. Mm-hmm. And, just say that I'm excited to say that my oldest teenager, you know, he was having some troubles, trials and tribulations, and he got put out of school. But then he went and signed himself back up for school, and he accomplished getting his high school diploma. So I'm so happy.
0: Hey!
2: Congratulations to you.
0: Congratulations.
2: Yep,
5: thank you.
2: And tell him great job. Great job. We're proud of him.
0: Yeah.
5: Yes. Thank you. Because you know these young men...
2: Mm-hmm.
5: It's the streets and everything catch them, and it's like it just grabs them and it won't let go.
2: Yeah,
0: right.
5: But I refuse to let them streets get my baby.
2: Come on now. She said, My son will not be a YN. He'll be a young man.
0: Yes, absolutely. Tell him, don't stop here. Keep going. Whatever he wants to do, all he got to do is do the work and put his mind to it, and it's his.
5: Yep. Yes. Thank you.
2: Thank you. You have a great day.
5: You too. Bye-bye.
2: Dr. Mom for not giving up on her son. Right now, if you're just tuning in, it's all about good news and positivity only. If you want something negative or something that's gossipy, you might want to go somewhere else because we don't do that right now. This is all about tell me something good. Call us up now.
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0: Mayor Scott.
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9: Yeah, Baltimore 92 Kid News Update. Good morning to you again here. Brought to you by attorney Big Al, the law officer Richard Klein. A Johns Hopkins researcher was detained by ICE at BWI Airport on July 28th. Federal officials say her visa expired as she's awaiting an immigration hearing. 14 people face federal charges in an alleged Sandtown Winchester drug market. Prosecutors say they sold fentanyl, heroin, and cocaine from December through July on Cary and Whittier Streets. The National Weather Service confirms a fifth Maryland tornado touched down Tuesday, with three hitting Anne Arundel County and two out in Talbot County. During Ravens training camp in Orange Mills, Derrick Henry told reporters he's not thinking about retirement. The Orioles traded for Tigers catcher Jake Rogers after winning their series with Detroit. Car accident, hurt at work, Uber or Lyft accident, call attorney Big Al, 1-800-HURT-123. Attorney Big Al is the law firm of Richie Klein. Sunny for your Friday. We made it with highs going up in the upper 80s today. Partly cloudy tonight with temperatures near 70. 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
6: Good morning.
0: You sound like you got some good news, and I want to hear it.
6: Yes, my nephew, Amari Ennis, he didn't do good in school, went to summer school, got an A and a B in science and math. Thank you, Jesus.
0: Look at God, won't he do it?
7: Yes, tell him to do the good work.
6: I'm so happy.
0: We're happy for you. Thank you.
7: That's great.
6: Thank you.
0: Good morning.
8: Good morning. I want to say this morning that I woke up to a message this morning that my brother-in-law all the way in North Carolina woke up to ringing the bell this morning because he beat cancer.
0: Come on,
7: yes,
0: now.
7: Let's
0: come
7: go.
0: On.
7: Praise
0: him, praise him, praise him.
8: Praise him.
7: Congratulations to him
8: and to your family.
7: Thank you so much.
8: You're welcome.
0: Love that. Tell us something good.
7: Yeah, yeah.
9: Good morning.
0: Yes,
7: good morning.
9: I am retiring today after 37 years, so I am so grateful and thankful to God for the blessings he has bestowed upon me for 37 years with the federal government.
0: She said, I'm reclaiming my time.
9: Yes.
0: I'm
9: like,
7: reclaiming. She said, get somebody else to do it.
0: Because I ain't doing
7: it.
0: Okay.
9: Yes.
7: How does it feel to be free?
9: Mm. I am so excited about being free. So excited. And I told them it's not my problem anymore. So
7: okay.
9: I thank God for that. Yes.
7: Get ready to live your life like it's golden.
9: Yes. Yes.
0: Enjoy it, man. You have a great day.
9: Have a great day.
0: Look at all this positivity in the world, man. We need more of this.
7: Right, this is a good one.
0: Quicksilver Morning Show.
10: Good morning.
0: Good morning. What's the good news?
10: My good news, I got engaged last year, so this year we finally booked our venue.
0: Congrats.
10: We have our caterer, our decorator, and everything is just falling
0: complete. That's right. Congratulations. Here comes the bride. Here comes
7: all
0: the bride.
7: All dressed in white. Congrats.
10: Thank you.
0: All right. Don't forget, happy spouse, happy house.
7: That's right.
0: Quicksilver Morning Show.
11: Good morning.
0: Good morning. Good morning. Give me that good news.
11: I am 2 years cancer-free as of today.
0: Hey!
7: Congratulations.
11: Thank you so much. I love you guys and listen to you every morning.
7: We love you, too. Yeah, thanks for calling.
0: You.
11: Thank you. Have a great weekend.
0: All right, man. We got time for one more round of good news only. Positivity only. Call us up.
7: Let's keep this thing going. 410-481-9292.
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14: Good morning, family. It's St. Patrick. It's too early for Baltimore City to be emailing me about bills in which I just don't have the money. If I didn't have it when I made the bill, what makes you think you emailing me early in the morning is going to have me?
7: I feel you. You'll get it when I have it.
0: But the bill was due the first, bro. It's the 17th. They gave you 17.
7: Nah, I don't give a damn.
14: Well, I got it. I'm going to get it when you. When I get it, they get it.
0: I got you.
7: Period. Oh.
15: Now, it's been a lot of car accidents lately. And I told you guys who to call. But for some reason.

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11: 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Things are slow in the BW Parkway southbound between the Rundle Mills Boulevard and 175. Looks like an accident out in East Baltimore. This is on East Baltimore Street and Broadway this morning. The inner loop of the Beltway on the east side as you move towards Harford Road there on the top side, and Providence Road is actually slow. The inner loop of the Beltway on the west side, slow traffic here between Stevenson Road stretching towards the 83s. Also, Ridge Road northbound and southbound, we still got reports of debris in the roadway. This is out in Mount Airy this morning at Penshop Road in both directions. 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
7: Good morning.
6: Good morning. What's the good news?
7: The good news is this might not be important to most, but I'm excited to say I got approved for my son's SSI. It is a struggle out here, and I'm so glad for the extra that I needed that. 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
8: I wanted to give some good news.
6: I want
8: to
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8: All right. I want to shout out a friend of mine who walked away from a six-figure job to start his own thing to bring him peace. Bell's Break. Is rocking and rolling, doing great jobs all over the DMV. So I'm happy to see other people when the blessings fall upon them. And someone being fair and honest as a mechanic is a blessing to anyone. So
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9: Bet on yourself. 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
8: 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And many of us need to do that too. So I'm going to follow suit.
6: Preach. Congratulations.
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6: In the neighborhood. Stay on the same street. I want you on my street.
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26: Baltimore 92Q News Update, brought to you by Mothers Against Drunk Driving and cars trapped inside of Glen Briney's Empire Towers garage may remain there for months. Officials say the unstable building won't be safe for vehicle removal within 90 days. President Trump says he may withdraw Todd Blanche's Attorney General nomination over GOP holdouts. A new National Urban League report says Trump administration policies threaten decades of progress for black Americans and weaken civil rights protections. And Maryland has reported 38 heat-related deaths this year, including 31 in July, after temperatures hit 100 degrees multiple days. Officials also say emergency room visits for heat illnesses have surged statewide. For victims of drunken drug driving, your grief is unique, but you're not alone. You always have a place at MAD. 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For tonight, we're dealing with temperatures near 70 degrees for tonight and partly cloudy skies. 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That's 877-OUCH-911. Happy Friday to you again. We made it. Have an awesome weekend. 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
27: 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Well,

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0: 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All that snow, we been through it. 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
0: Quick squad, got my TikTok going crazy. 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
1: Y'all ready?
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at Legends Park today at 5:30. So get there early. I'll be right there in the middle. You can't miss me, right in middle field, Legends Park, 5:30 p.m. Orioles Park. Pull up to me. Watch me do what I do best as we chill in the Orioles.

0: hopefully today is a great game. And we already know you're going to set them up real nice.
1: Oh, I'm going to definitely set the vibes off. So once again, if you're just getting in here, 5:30 p.m., meet me at Legends Park today at the Orioles game so we can rock out and do it the right way. You hear me? When we get back, I need to tell somebody how they get these tickets to 92Q Summer Jam. In the Summer Jam, to be exact.
0: That's right. 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
3: Mm-hmm. You already know Monday through Friday, 10 a.m. to 3 p.m. I got you covered with a whole lot of power. And I'm bringing some of your favorite celebrities along for that ride, too. Like the latest, Miguel.
4: What's up, Persia? How are you?
3: Funny Marco.
5: Your voice is amazing. You should do anime.
3: And Wale.
6: What's up, y'all? You probably wonder why I sound like this. It's because Persia Nicole told me to do this against my will. But it's cool because she's my favorite radio person. And actually, she's not a radio person. She's a person who does radio. And I think that's very important that we understand it. And she's a Taurus. So keep on jamming, Persia Nicole. Signing out, Wale. She makes my palms blush.
7: Hey, what's poppin'? 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And I'm hanging out with Persia Nicole. 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
3: 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You already know Monday through Friday, 10 a.m. to 3 p.m. I got you covered with a whole lot of power. And I'm bringing some of your favorite celebrities along for that ride, too. Like the latest, Miguel.
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6: 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She makes my palms blush.
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0: Happy Friday, happy Friday, and thank you so much for choosing to wake up with the Quicksilver Morning Show right here on the Q. Myself, Shea Parker, baby.
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0: Happy Friday. As we mentioned, the official 92Q end of Summer Jam is happening. Labor Day weekend at Pier 6, Friday, September 4th. 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
3: Hi, for today's vitamin of the day, earlier when me and Shay were doing Tell Me Something Good Friday, and we were talking about yourself and my wife Ashley, how sometimes you pray for things and you become frustrated because that prayer doesn't get answered in your time. And I think one of the biggest jokes people say, if you want to make God laugh, tell him your plans. Just pray about it, but then put the work in. Don't just pray and sit there and do nothing. Pray about it, but continue working, putting in the hard work, dedication, and consistency. And what Shay says that in one day, your whole life can change. Now, you work years for that one day to happen. So you'll work years and pray for years and become frustrated for years because you know for a fact you want this, you deserve this, you've been consistent, but then the it hasn't happened yet. If this sounds like this is you right now, all I can say is keep going. Because what you kept saying, Shay, earlier with my wife Ashley, she became very frustrated because, you know, she wants this acting to go so well, and she's been writing and going to acting school and doing everything right for years, but her frustration kicked in. But over the last month, it's the exact opposite. She's filming movies, she's writing movies, she's getting picked up for scripts over and over again. But once again, somebody else might be like, this just came out of nowhere, not knowing that people have been putting in this work for years. So whoever you are, sometimes it takes you 5 years, 10 years, 15 years. Don't allow the internet to rush your success, but don't allow your frustration to make you feel like it's not going to happen. Whatever it is that you want to happen, it will happen, but you just have to remain consistent and figure it out, as I love to say in real life. That is today's vitamin of the day. For more inspiration, follow me on everything at DJ Quicksilver.
4: 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You can get out our guy Pork Chop as well at Porkchop 410.
3: 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And of course, at Quicksilver Show and everything. We up out of here. Persian Nicole is up next. I'm looking. I see she got the Joe Chew tickets, Cedric the Entertainer tickets, and the Summer Jam tickets. Persian Nicole is loaded.
4: All right, so you better stay locked in with her, okay?
3: Mm-hmm. Also, don't forget, at 5:30 today, for everybody that's going to the Orioles game, the game starts at 7:05 against Philly. But at 5:30 p.m., I am officially DJing the pre-show concert at Legends Park. So pull up to Orioles Park today at 5:30 to hear Quicksilver's here!

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1: And what else she said?
0: Justice for Big Sam.
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0: Is there any hope in the future that Kelson and Miss Parker for real might become an item?
3: Do you like Parker? Like, is she a type?
4: She has a man.
1: He likes light-skinned girls with jet black hair.
3: He like pretty girls.
1: I am pretty girls.
0: Facts are where
3: that's debatable.
1: You know what? You know what's not debatable?
3: No.
1: Your fact. That's not
0: We gotta wrap this up.
3: No. Give me one second.
1: I might be ugly to somebody.
3: I know we gotta wrap it up.
1: But I look good to my mama and to my man.
3: You
1: okay?
3: Was ugly. I said you wasn't pretty. You're beautiful.
1: Said,
3: You're beautiful.
0: My gosh.
3: See? You
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I swear, you like the way I, cause I get rough.

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Yeah.

0: 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Right here on 92Q.
1: 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It is the way it comes to the mic song with the champion song.

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0: Get them feels. 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
0: the cutwater with something
1: like
0: too.
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0: Right there is Fly.
1: 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This is Doja Cat, and you're checking out Persia Nicole on 92Q.
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0: And let's get into it around these parts. Of course, on a Friday, honey, tons of things trending. Here's some stories I'm picking to talk about today. First things first, just when we can't eat lettuce, bacon, eggs, and it all, we're back at it. Maryland health officials are now warning swimmers of the presence of flesh-eating bacteria over in the Chesapeake Bay. Now, we on vacation a little bit, you know what I'm saying? A lot of people might go and be going to the Chesapeake Bay for, you know, vacations as we are wrapping up this summer break. And just when you might be going there this weekend, think again. There has been 29 confirmed cases of this flesh-eating bacteria so far this year in Maryland waters, along with nearly 100 probable cases. So some people might have had it and didn't even know it was because it is flesh-eating bacteria. Don't worry about it. I won't be nowhere but my house, okay? You want some good news, though? Maryland Governor Wes Moore announced yesterday, the state will provide an $800 credit and admission support for those students who were disenrolled at Howard University who decided to attend universities in Maryland. So, Governor Wes Moore has directed the state's Higher Education Commission and the University System of Maryland to establish a coordinated process to help affect the students to identify these available programs, navigate financial aid options, and to seek expedited late admissions review. He said, get it together, Howard University, okay? Here goes some coins for the students. So hopefully all goes well right there. Speaking of going well, hopefully your weekend goes well. I know Barack Obama definitely gave us like the soundtrack to our weekend. And always like when he gives us his summer soundtrack because it's always a vibe. Like you think about my forever president, always gives a vibe. He officially has released the list. And it has everybody from Drake, Future, Molly Santana, I mean, I ran to Atlanta. Then Staples is on there. Dochi says he got some Earth, Wind & Fire because why not, you know? He has Tribe Called Quest. It definitely is a vibe. Check out the list right now, 92Q.com. I've already added it to my list because I feel like what he like, I'm going to like too. So yeah, 92Q.com right there. Let's stay connected at Persia Nicole and 92Q Jams. Be more. In the meantime, when I return this after 10:30,

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1: 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I don't care what it is, baby, but it's definitely the little things, but also the big things too. The real big things definitely matter. Like, I know that you're cute in a summer gym. 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So don't be on CP time, okay? 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Just after 11 o'clock, it's going to roll commercial free, of course, doing what we both love around these parts. 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
4: 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This ain't Gucci, this is Prada, darling. If you want something, you can know.

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0: Tasha.
1: What's up?
0: It's good to have you on the show, you know.
1: I'm glad to be here.
0: I never thought that this would happen.
1: You know what? Everything is possible in life.
0: Everything is possible. Yes. And you are showing the girls that. But how do you feel about your name not only being on all the tizzoos and stuff, as soon as I say, oh, Tasha K, I say, oh, who is that? The messy girl? The girl that says, how do you feel about your name and messy being in the same sentence?
1: I'm messy. I am messy. I don't know why people be trying to act like they ain't messy.
0: I am aware.
2: 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Of course, we have our end of summer jam, but also Jodeci's on his way to this. 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

0: Breezy right there, Leon Thomas. It is falling on B-More's 92Q. I'm Persian, a cold, a power to pee, baby. It is National Avocado Day. Are you an avocado lover? I do like me some avocado, but let me tell you, it has to have like some extra red onion in there. I'm something to like, you know what I mean? It adds a little extra razzle dazzle to the situation, right? On this National Avocado Day, if you like me and you want some free avocado, because why not? 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Yes, and I do. 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Sides at half and half mix, giving you half classics after noon. If you like Persia, I don't want no free avocado. I want some free tickets. So we got a whole lot of free tickets for you, of course. Jodeci is coming. Cedric the Entertainer is coming. T.I. and his friends are coming. I'm going to dish out all these tickets and more inside the head mix. And, of course, AJ Showtime is on his way.
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2: Mm-hmm. You already know Monday through Friday, 10 a.m. to 3 p.m. I got you covered with a whole lot of power. And I'm bringing some of your favorite celebrities along for that ride, too. Like the latest, Miguel.
3: What's up, Persia? How are you?
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5: 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She makes my palms blush.
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11: Yeah, he makers, killer. Woo. Yeah. Let's do it.
12: This is it. 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

0: Moneymakers. 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
0: Come
1: right
0: on,
1: here,
0: man.
2: Diplomats.
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0: Yeah.
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Ghost float, Casey's dying tonight. 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You got beef with Styles P, I come to slatter the hood. Every day, every night, all the time.

0: for me. 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

I make your back, that's ass up. 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Weezy F, baby, tatted on the front. 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I make her ride me like I'm C Biscuit. 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

0: Feel Good Friday inside that half and half mix around here. Rolling commercial free for over an hour. I'm Persia Nicole.
1: Yes, indeed. AJ Showtime. You know what it is, man.
0: Mm-hmm. All right, so listen, you control the whole entire playlist around these parts. But I will say today, we got a whole lot happening, okay? Jodeci tickets.
1: Yeah.
0: Cedric the Entertainer tickets.
1: Okay.
0: Cardi B dropped off a brand new record. We got to check in with Cardi, right?
1: Uh-huh.
0: Mm-hmm. Okay.
1: Better when you do it.
0: So listen, T.I. and his friends are coming. We're going to take care of you today. But also, can you take care of the playlist first? Let us know what you want to hear. 410-481-9292.

We just try to set the tone for your weekend, man. Feel Good Friday to be exact. Hit us up, 410-481-9292, man. 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

0: All right, we told you Cardi B dropped off a brand new single. It's called And, you know, she dissed Donald Trump on here. I don't know if you heard the diss, but see where you can find it at.
1: Oh, I missed that line.
0: Ooh, Cardi.
1: Missed that line.
0: Okay. She said, go run it up in the clubs, the weddings, and the funerals. She missed a half and half mix because we're going to run it up too.
1: I like that, man.
0: Let us know if you like it or not. 410-481-9292. It's
2: Hey, look, hey, look.

0: Tasha.
1: What's up?
0: It's good to have you on the show, you know.
1: I'm glad to be here.
0: I never thought that this would happen.
1: You know what? Everything is possible in life.
0: Everything is possible. Yes. And you are showing the girls that. But how do you feel about your name not only being on all the tizzoos and stuff, as soon as I say, oh, Tasha K, I say, oh, who is that? The messy girl? The girl that says, how do you feel about your name and messy being in the same sentence?
1: I'm messy. I am messy. I don't know why people be trying to act like they ain't messy.
0: Are you aware?
1: I am aware.
2: It's called

0: I like it. Cardi's back outside as Ahem. Be more excited to Q on Persian Nicole.
1: Yes, indeed, man. AJ Showtime just catching the vibes with this song right now.
0: What you think?
2: I love it.
0: Period.
2: She's doing her thing. She's doing what she's supposed to do right now.
0: And is. Okay.
2: And is. Thank you.
0: Thank ya. Okay, Big Cardi. You want to do it again or what you want to do? Well, Did you catch a Donald Trump or nah?
1: Not yet.
0: All right, here you go.

0: I'm Persia Nicole.
1: That's right, AJ Showtime, man. Right in time for the summertime, man.
0: Right in time. 92Q, what's up?
2: Yeah, this is your girl, Shay. I'm going to give a happy 10th birthday to my daughter, Tatiana, and 12th birthday to my daughter, Layla. Oh, I got them backwards. They know what I'm talking about, but happy birthday to my daughter, Shay. They mine. And happy birthday to my son, Dan. Love y'all, born first, gang, gang. And we rocking with 92Q.
0: Period. Got you, baby.
2: Already.
0: They know what she's talking about.
1: And so do we.

0: I'ma claim all y'all either way. I don't know who's who, but give me the money.
1: See? Uh-huh. See?

0: It's Be More Sadie Chu, Q Insights at Half the Half Nick's Feel Good Friday. The weather is good outside. I'm feeling good on the inside, too. I'm Persia Nicole.
1: Yes, indeed. AJ Showtime. You know what it is, man.
0: What's up?
2: K-Pasa, amigo.
0: K-Pasa, Papa.
2: Let's see if I can get a little 3-6, Mafia. I'm feeling a little nostalgic today.
0: Let's take it back then.
1: Nothing wrong with that, Chief.

0: AJ and I are going to do an early 2000s big show. Just wait on it. We're going to do something real big outside.
1: Oh, speaking into existence. Yeah.
0: Early 2000s type of vibes. Already save your money. Put it in your piggy bank. Because it's going to be expensive. It's B More's 92Q on Persian Nicole.
1: Yeah, man, the new promoters, your boy AJ Showtime. Uh-huh.
0: Okay.
1: Uh-huh.
0: Come to Death Row. What's up?
2: Truck driver, man. Happy Friday. What's up, Persian? What's up, AJ?
0: What's going on?
2: It's going. I'm just sitting back thinking, like, dang, I see why I'm single. Because Persian always give us what we want.
0: My woman
2: don't even give me what I want. So since I get what I want, Persian, I need Mike Jones. Who? Mike Jones.
0: All right. Well, I ain't got nothing to do with what your woman do. Keep me out the drama. But we got you.
2: No, Persian, you in this drama, dude.
0: Keep me out.
2: Love you, Persian.
0: Love you more. Nope. Keep me out the drama.
1: Uh-huh.
0: Ain't got nothing to do with what your wife don't do.
1: Uh-oh. Gotta go.
0: Gotta go.

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Feel Good Friday to be exact. Hit us up. 404-819-292.

0: We decide to half and half mix on B-More's 92Q. I'm Persia Nicole.
1: Yes, indeed. AJ Showtime, you know what it is, man.
0: What you want to hear?
2: Man, how you doing? Can you play Lean Back by Fat Joe?
0: Because why not?
1: Got you covered, man. 404-819-9292.

0: For over an hour inside that half and half mix, we not done yet. It's Feel Good Friday. I'm Persia Nicole.
1: We just getting started, man. AJ Showtime, what's up?
0: What you want to hear?
2: Can I hear anything by Remy Ma?
0: Remy.

0: 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I'm Da Vinci, don't make me draw your pain.
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0: Hey, listen, have you got your tickets yet? Are you outside on the water with us at 92Q in a summer jam right around the corner, Labor Day weekend? Pier 6 Pavilion, September the 4th. It's a Friday. Matter of fact, just take your PTO. Prepare the others, because we need the whole day to prepare ourselves for the night.
1: Get ready, because I promise you it's going to be a situation. A time will be had.
0: A time will absolutely be had. Young Miami. And I seen she was throwing out money in one of her performances. So we don't want ones in Baltimore. We want like 20s or 50s if you...
1: And hundreds if you're feeling generous.
0: And hundreds if you're feeling generous. You know, Carisha, if you're listening right now, okay? 42 Doug will also be there. Skilla Baby, YG Tech, NASG Chaz will be outside with us. 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And you never know, I could have them on the way, but I definitely know for sure I have these tickets to go see Jodeci and Cedric the Entertainer. What you want to do first, AJ?
1: You know what? Let's make them laugh first. This is Feel Good Friday, right?
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6: Ain't this what they've been waiting for? You ready? I used to pray for times like this, to rhyme like this, so I had to grind like that, to shine like this. In a matter of time I spent on some locked up in the back of the paddy wagon, cuffs locked on wrist. See my dreams unfold, nightmares

new Ferrari, hater, rest in peace. Hater, rest in peace, rest in peace to the parking lot. 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Flexing on the

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1: It's 7 p.m. Friday. It's 95 degrees. I ain't got no and no ain't got me. 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
1: Diva, girl, it feel like crab legs and cutwater outside.
0: 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They mixing. 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
0: the cutwater with something
1: like
0: too.
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0: It feel like a dice game outside for sure.
1: 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I'm like, oh, I like this type of weather.
0: It's time, y'all. We done been through it. All that snow, we been through it. We deserve this.
2: You know, like something happened.

0: It's B More's Adi Chu Q inside that half the head mix on a feel good Friday. It's B More's Adi Chu Q. I'm Persia Nicole,
1: aka Loophole P. Your boy AJ Showtime. What's up though? Yeah.
0: Listen, I'm be feeling real good while I'm partying with a purpose, doing it for our phenomenal HBCUs aboard that One Voyage 2026. Prepare the others to take off for work October the 26th and November the 1st. Virgin Voyages. We're gonna hop on there. That resilient lady. Quick will be there. Ricky Smiley will be there. Cabin starting at just $1,700. Per person. You gonna go ahead and pick the cabin category. We will pick your cabin for you because we real good at that. Okay. T.I. will be performing. Rick Ross will be performing. Q Sweat, D.L. Hughley. We're gonna have a sellaway party with DJ Kid Capri. It's gonna be a time. Anthony Anderson will be on that cruise ship. Cedric the Entertainer. Mr. Tenderism. So you know Mr. Tenderism is there. It's gonna be some real good barbecue, like AC barbecue. 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
2: Hey, it's Persian, Nicole, the power to P, baby. 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
6: 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The sermon encouraged us to dig deep, to remove bad habits, counterproductive decisions, destructive desires, and even a few dead memories, which will frequently haunt our decision-making powers. We were reminded that sustained elevation is dependent upon an unshakable foundation. If we are unsure about our elevation, more likely than not, it's because we are building upon an unstable foundation. And instead of shoring up our foundation through excavation, we just continue to build on insecure ground. So I want to leave you with this one thought today. It is not possible to elevate to your highest potential until you have first excavated an unreliable foundation.
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1: Double R with the factory rims. I got the 90 to years, the version of the bribes, I'm really a threat.
0: It's got to the point that I don't even care. I got jewels in a safe that I don't even wear.
1: Bro, I do it for some shoes and some clothes. You'll see what it'll do for a necklace. 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It's crawling a dollar on just her sister. Damn. She made me want to go harder. I like a whole aura. I think I'm obsessed with her. Damn. Birthday did him the worst way. He had a death wish. I get right under their skin. I don't even try. I guess I can't help it. I'ma have love for bro for life. We talk or not, I step in it. Of course you could beat me at talking. Ain't no back and forth until we catch up with him. 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

0: B Morris 92 Q inside that half and half mix. I'm Persian Nicole.
1: Yes, indeed. AJ Showtime, man.
0: These tickets to go see comedian, the legend, Cedric the Entertainer's up for grabs real quick. 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

0: Wrapping up the Half and Half mix on B-More's 92Q. I'm Purge and Nicole.
1: Yes, indeed, man. The song is worth a thousand words. Ooh. Your boy AJ Showtime, Chi.
0: Ain't it, though? AJ, before you get up out of here, let me hook up Smarty real quick. What's up?
2: Yes, did I win a set to get a can of tickets?
0: Yes, you on your way, honey.
2: I am.
0: You on your way to go see Cedric the Entertainer at the Hole at Live going down Sunday, August the 9th. You already know. I mean, he got smooth delivery, relatable humor.
2: Yes, unforgettable stage presence.
0: Yeah. Cedric delivers a stand-up performance. You are so welcome. Of course, it keeps all the energy high all night long. Everybody else, do not wait to lock in your seats for a night of unforgettable comedy. The Hole at Live. But mama, you in the building for free. I love you more.
1: Hey, I promise you, she's got her outfit picked out or laid out, one of the two.
0: Right now, she do.
1: Uh-huh.
0: But either way, she was going.
1: Yes.
0: She said, either way, I'm going to be in the building.
1: That energy, she deserves to go. Congratulations.
0: Absolutely, AJ. I appreciate you.
1: Value as well. If you need me, find me on socials, man, at AJ Showtime. Back at it Sunday night, 7 to 10, Rap Attack with DJ Twisted.
0: Absolutely. So all the local artists, you want to get some things played and stuff like that, you got any questions, you can hit them up.
1: They know where to go already. They know.
0: People might not.
1: Just in case, Rap Attack Official 01 on that IG, talk to us.
0: Absolutely. Now, if you don't know where to stay, you can stay right here because I'm here at 3 o'clock.
1: Uh-huh.
0: After 2, you want to go see Jodeci. Oh, baby, it's going to be one heck of a show.
1: KC, Dalvin.
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1: What's up?
0: It's good to have you on the show, you know.
1: I'm glad to be here.
0: I never thought that this would happen.
1: You know what? Everything is possible in life.
0: Everything is possible. Yes. And you are showing the girls that. But how do you feel about your name not only being on all the tizzoos and stuff, as soon as I say, oh, Tasha K, I say, oh, who is that? The messy girl? The girl that says, how do you feel about your name and messy being in the same sentence?
1: I'm messy. I am messy. I don't know why people be trying to act like they ain't messy.
0: Are you aware?
1: I am aware.

0: rap, you can put me any place on the map, cause I'm him. Never chase bread, chase the vision. Make your word when you see it, be the business. No cap, God am a witness. Success feel better, independent. 9-11 at the Valley, Adelinic. Big Master P vibe, no limit. Falling hard on another hemisphere. Somebody tell them people Mr. Hem is here.
1: Whoa, whoa, whoa, whoa, whoa, whoa.
0: Mr. Hem is here.
1: Whoa, whoa, whoa, whoa.
2: T.I. Mr. Hem. It's B-More's 92Q on Persian Nicole. The power to P, baby. And listen, Mr. Hem is coming. That royal takeover. Matter of fact, T.I. and his friends is going to be on their way to the Chesapeake Employees in Showance Arena. Going down Friday, October the 16th, inside our Summer 92Q. 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Okay? I'm going to buy some and I'm going to get some for free. Spend that money, get it right back. But good luck in advance for the free one. Speaking of luck, you're going to need it. If you want to go see Jodeci, yes, Lord, they are coming and I have your tickets on the way. It's after like 2:35.
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11: 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Recently, I heard a sermon about the need to excavate before you're able to elevate. The sermon encouraged us to dig deep, to remove bad habits, counterproductive decisions, destructive desires, and even a few dead memories, which will frequently haunt our decision-making powers. We were reminded that sustained elevation is dependent upon an unshakable foundation. If we are unsure about our elevation, more likely than not, it's because we are building upon an unstable foundation. And instead of shoring up our foundation through excavation, we just continue to build on insecure ground. So I want to leave you with this one thought today. It is not possible to elevate to your highest potential until you have first excavated an unreliable foundation.
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1: So, I typed a text to a girl I used to see, saying that I chose this cutie pie

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The atmosphere is now ripped. 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High jump the broom like a preemie out the womb. My partner yelling too soon. Don't do it. Reconsider. Read some litter. Sure on the subject. You sure? You know we got your back like chiropractic. 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Keep your heart, three stacks. 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Keep your heart. Man, these girls are smart, three stacks. 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Play your part.

taking it back right there. A little bit early 2000s type of vibes. It's B-More's 92Q. I'm Persian. A cold of power to P, baby. Jodeci is coming to the city. Call it 29. You want to go see Jodeci? The 35th anniversary tour. 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

0: That's my joint right there. My type of petty, honey. And I like it. Doing it for the Vardy gang. Cardi B right there. Speed Moore's 92Q. I'm Persian Nicole, the power of the P, baby. Officially about to get up out of here. If you still at work. Because my weekend officially starts right now. But before I go, though, you know, I got some things to give out, right? What's up?
1: Hello? Am I the 29th winner, caller?
0: You the 29th caller, baby. We outside with Jealousy.
1: Hey!
0: You got a pair of tickets to the 35th anniversary tour Forever, My Lady. Goes on Friday,
1: yes!
0: November the 20th. I'm super excited for you. Congratulations. And everybody else, tickets are officially
1: Thank
0: on sale
1: you.
0: Right now.
1: So happy.
0: Oh, period, as you should be. This is legendary. Congratulations. And hold on one second.
1: Thank you. Okay.
0: Okay. Listen, I'm about to get up out of here and go to somebody happy hour. However, I do return tomorrow at 10 a.m. It's on Middays of Persia, the Saturday edition. And all weekend long, we are doing it for 92Q and a summer jam. You're giving you tickets to go see some of the biggest, Young Miami, 42 Doug, Skilla Baby, YG Tech, NASG, Chaz, and more. So hang out with us tomorrow. I return at 10 a.m. all weekend long. We got your passes right there. Let's stay connected, though, at Persia Nicole. And don't ever forget, God don't bless no mess. So don't be messy in these streets. Diva's got you covered up next.
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1: Bizarre. Yeah.

0: Tasha.
1: What's up?
0: It's good to have you on the show, you know.
1: I'm glad to be here.
0: I never thought that this would happen.
1: You know what? Everything is possible in life.
0: Everything is possible. Yes. And you are showing the girls that. But how do you feel about your name not only being on all the tizzoos and stuff, as soon as I say, oh, Tasha K, I say, oh, who is that? The messy girl? The girl that says, how do you feel about your name and messy being in the same sentence?
1: I'm messy. I am messy. I don't know why people be trying to act like they ain't messy.
0: Are you aware?
1: I am aware.

0: Listen, check it in, Merlin. Check it in. All right. Let me know if you bought that life or not. Listen closely, Ashley. According to the culture, if someone says meet them at the playground after school, you might want to be ready to do what?
1: Ready to throw down. Throw them hands.
0: I'm looking at the culture. The culture's looking at me. Be ready to throw them hands is absolutely ready. Correct.
1: With the Vaseline on your face.
0: Okay, with the Vaseline. Girl, hold my earrings. The kids don't know nothing about that. They don't know nothing about that. They want to be internet bullying each other over stuff.
1: Right.
0: They don't know about throwing hands real quick. And look, if you don't throw them hands, what is your mom going to ask you when you get home? Well, your mom or your daddy going to ask you what?
1: I'm going to send you right back outside. That's
0: okay.
1: What my mom would say.
0: Did you win? Oh, I'm going to see you outside.
1: Right, did you win?
0: Ashley, I ain't never met an Ashley that wasn't about that life. So thank you so much for checking in and doing it for the culture. You are going to Afro Plus Fest. It's going down at Northwest Stadium September 4th through the 6th with DeVito, Wizkid, Timbs, Lil Baby, Lotto, Cheeky, Sexy Red. The lineup is crazy, girl. And you in there. Congrats. So coming up inside the Daily Dirt, let me update you with some headlines you might have missed while you've been out there on the grind. New Music Fridays is here, from Cardi to Shaboozy to Logic. Plus, Obama just released his summer playlist and gave Boss Man D-Lo a major co-sign. I'll tell you who else made the list at 3:45. Don't miss it.
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0: New music from Ella Mai on a Friday. That's called Might Just. And I might just hook you up some tickets to Afro Plus Fest if you really about that life. And if you know what you think you know. And hello, who's this?
1: Hello, it's Ashley.
0: Where are you calling me from, Ashley?
1: I'm calling from Odenton. Oh.

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Yeah. 40 was a shebang. Oh. All of my ops, they des. Please don't put me to the test. What? They tryna get back on the net. 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Woo. Yeah.

0: I won't keep. You know what? We got to wait for Cardi to give us the clean version, okay? Because that's the dirty version right there on a Friday, babe. You might want to bump that. You know who else dropped today? Shaboozy. He dropped the album. Rod Wave dropped a single for all my Rod Wave fans. Meek Mill dropped new music. Juicy J, Trippie Redd, Too Short is dropping music. And DMV's own Logic, right? Paradise Records, he dropped a little compilation. I don't know where Fabio been, but he just dropped a new single as well. And Money Man dropped the album, too. So you got a lot of new music to move around to this summer, because man, this new music Fridays is heavy. All right, this one last headline. Do you know that John Legend is about to play the role of American singer, actor, and civil rights activist Harry Belafonte? This is what I'm talking about. It's important for us to tell our stories because they are trying to erase our stories. And John Legend has officially signed as the cast of he's gonna be playing Harry Belafonte. Oh, the movie is called The Road Home. This is going to be great. Shout outs to John Legend. And, you know, I love it. I just love it when we're playing the legends, okay? It's a couple of legends that we need biopics from. Like, where's the LL Cool J biofilm? Like, let's be for real. Anyway, look, there's lots of other stories going on, baby. You got to get the scoop for yourself on DominiqueTheDivaShow.com.
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7: Damn.
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0: Shake that like you out of control. 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
3: Good morning. I'm here with St. Patrick. It's too early for Baltimore City to be emailing me about bills in which I just don't have the money. If I didn't have it when I made the bill, what makes you think you emailed me early in the morning and don't have me?
4: I feel you. You'll get it when I have it.
2: But the bill was due the first, bro. It's the 17th. They gave you 17.
4: Nah, I don't give a damn.
3: Well, I understand. I ain't got it. I'm going to get it when I get it.
2: I got you.
4: Period. Man.

0: song in the country.
1: This is Young Miami. Finish. Finish.
0: It's Young Miami. Young Miami.
2: Where are my salmon?

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1: Diva, girl, it feel like crab legs and cutwater outside.
0: Crab legs and cutwater. That's exactly what it feel like. They mixing. What? They mixing
1: Diva,
0: the cutwater with something
1: like
0: too.
1: I can't talk right now with my homegirls at the dice game.
0: It feel like a dice game outside for sure.
1: Look, and you can tell it's nice outside, Diva. I'm riding down the street, the dirt bike sound. I'm like, oh, I like this type of weather.
0: It's time, y'all. We done been through it. All that snow, we been through it. We deserve this. Damn.

0: 10.
1: All right, we're getting unfiltered right now. This young lady went out on a date with a guy, and all of a sudden he has dentures. Now she's like, I'm not feeling this. Can I ghost him? Is that shallow? What do you think? Hello?
2: I think she should be honest and straight up, because she don't want to hurt nobody's feelings.
1: Yeah, that's the thing.
2: She don't want her feelings hurt.
1: So just say, listen, I need a man. Well, how would she say that it's the dentures? Just don't say that at all?
2: That's how she feels. She got to be the same.
1: All right.
2: Okay, so it depends on how old he is, too.
1: All right. Thank you so much for calling. He sound like he got his dentures in right now. All right. Hello. Get unfiltered with us. She wants to know if it's shallow of her to just ghost this man. She doesn't have the words to tell him she's not feeling him because he wears dentures.
3: I think it is shallow. She should be lucky he got some teeth in his mouth. Now, if he had bad teeth, she'll be upset. The man got some teeth and she's still upset. I would just tell him, like, listen, don't take them teeth off when we ain't hustling.
1: Because you put in a napkin and forget about it, and it's over.
3: Keep them
1: in. All right, thank you so much for calling. Get up, Filsa. What do you think? Is it shallow for her to ghost this man?
4: A little bit. Mm-hmm. But I feel like that's something he should have disclosed. Like, you ain't got no teeth. Bro, that's something you supposed to tell somebody.
1: How do you tell somebody that you say on the phone before we go on a date? Or like what? Like, hey, like, I'm working on my teeth right now.
4: Yeah, you gotta be like, look, I'm going to keep it 100 with you. I like you. You know, I could tell you like me, but look, I got that.
1: I got what? Dentures.
4: That's it.
1: That's it.
4: I ain't got no, that's it. You either gonna rock with me or you ain't.
1: Yeah, that's true.
4: But that's how you supposed to tell. So he kinda deserved that.
1: Yeah, he kinda do. He deserved to be ghosted. He didn't communicate either. Thank you so much for calling. Making points. Hello, what about you? Do you think it's shallow for her to ghost this man?
3: Heck no, it's not shallow. Well, what if he had like a disability or like some huge accident that made it so, you know, all his teeth got knocked out? I think eventually he'll probably get permanent dentures. And how many niggas walking around with permanent dentures,
1: right,
3: that you don't know?
1: Do you feel like something that he should have disclosed up front?
3: Yeah. No, actually. I think that if he had disclosed it, she would have definitely left. I think some people are like, I just want to show who I am first before you use the information against me when you don't even know.
1: All right, points were made. Well, what about you guys? What do you think? She wants to know if it would be shallow of her to ghost this man. I mean, she's only 25. She says she went out to date with him and he took his dentures out and she was caught off guard. She's not feeling it. How would you handle it? Get a filter with us. 877-537-5757.
5: 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Excuse me, honey, but nobody's in my lane.
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9: Mm-hmm. 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

0: Get them feels. 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
1: Diva, girl, it feel like crab legs and cutwater outside.
0: Crab legs and cutwater. That's exactly what it feel like. They mixing. What? They mixing
1: Diva,
0: the cutwater with something
1: like
0: too.
1: I can't talk right now with my homegirls at the dice game.
0: It feel like a dice game outside for sure.
1: Look, and you can tell it's nice outside, Diva. I'm riding down the street, the dirt bike sound. I'm like, oh, I like this type of weather.
0: It's time, y'all. 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All that snow, we been through it. We deserve this. I

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1: That new little baby dead fresh with it on a Friday. I know that's right. DC Mella, Virginia, Baltimore. You made it through another ghetto week in America. We about to be outside, dead fresh. You know little baby is pulling up Northwest Stadium for that Afro Plus Fest going down September 4th through 6th. Big shout out to my girl Kenyatta. She picked up them tickets today. Yeah, DeVito, WizKid, Lil Baby, Lotto, Chief Keef, Sexy Red. I think Tim's on that joint. The lineup is crazy. But look, we your plug all summer long. I got some Cousins Fest tickets in here right now. Who try and go with me and Chico Bean down to the 757? What you know about it? T.I. gonna be there. Keisha Cole, The Dream. DJ Quicksilver, if you want to go, hit my line right now. 877-537-5757. Good luck.
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0: 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Haven't decided just yet. Hey, yeah. 40 was such a bang. All of my ops, they des. Please don't put me to the test. You tryna get back on the net. 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Yeah.
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0: I won't keep. You know what? We got to wait for Cardi to give us the clean version, okay? Because that's the dirty version right there on a Friday, babe. You might want to bump that. You know who else dropped today? Shaboozy. He dropped the album. Rod Wave dropped the single for all my Rod Wave fans. Meek Mill dropped new music. Juicy J, Trippy Red, Too Short is dropping music. And DMV's own Logic, right? Paradise Records, he dropped a little compilation. I don't know where Fabio been, but he just dropped a new single as well. And Money Man dropped the album, too. So you got a lot of new music to move around to this summer, because man, this new music Fridays is heavy. All right, this one last headline. Do you know that John Legend is about to play the role of American singer, actor, and civil rights activist Harry Belafonte? This is what I'm talking about. It's important for us to tell our stories because they are trying to erase our stories. And John Legend has officially signed as the cast of he's gonna be playing Harry Belafonte. Oh, the movie is called The Road Home. This is going to be great. Shout outs to John Legend. And, you know, I love it. I just love it when we're playing the legends, okay? It's a couple of legends that we need biopics from. Like, where's the LL Cool J biofilm? Like, let's be for real. Anyway, look, there's lots of other stories going on, baby. You got to get the scoop for yourself on DominiqueTheDivaShow.com.
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2: Oh. Hey, Jimmy, I know you don't like doing this, but you gotta bring this back. 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You gotta bring it back. You see, people with bad credit, you know how embarrassing it is when people gotta see your credit? When you know your credit score of 490, you know you have a repo, and you know you're not going to get approved? 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

0: new future, California girls on a Friday. But we in the DMV, baby. B-Boy, what's good? Y'all made it through another ghetto week in America. I feel like you should do the bank head bounce, stanky leg, suited and booted. I don't know what the kids doing these days, but you deserve it. You made it through another ghetto week in America. Shout out to my girl Tina. One Nose Cousins Fest tickets. I cannot wait. It's going to be a time, okay? Yeah, and don't be saucy. We got plenty more chances for you to win Cousins Fest tickets. We got that end of summer jam on the water takeover going down with Young Miami and Skilla Baby and 42 Doug at Baltimore's iconic waterfront Labor Day weekend. And we your plug for that too, all right? Matter of fact, there is a special code. If you get over to our website, you might be able to get that exclusive pre-sale situation. We your plug for all the front. We not out. We not inside. We outside this summer. You hear me? All right, well, look, coming up at 6:25, I know you was hearing about what happened at Howard University, and, you know, folks is trying to make things right. Matter of fact, Governor Wes Moore is explaining how Maryland is stepping up to help those students that were recently disenrolled. I'll tell you how Maryland is stepping up. Plus, parents, you know tax-free week starts next week, right? Yeah, let me put you up on game at 6:25. Make sure you're here.
1: The medicine school, the medicine game. Excuse me, honey, but nobody's in my lane.
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5: Mm-hmm. 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

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Pull up, then it's Super Saturday with Biscuit, Jizzle, and Ice. 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
7: 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It's 92Q and you listening to Persian Cole. 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

0: Your girl Ella Mai. It's called Might Just on a Friday, and I might just be up out of here, baby. You're going to have to catch me in these streets. DC, Maryland, Virginia, Baltimore. Woo! I sure hope you got some plans that you are looking forward to, whether it's to celebrate the Leo in your life. Big ups to all the Leos, man. Between the Cancers and the Leos, baby, I am almost tapped out, okay? You ever just want to tell everybody happy birthday forever, every day, forever, love you? Yeah, because golly, I'm just joking. Kinda. Anyway, happy birthday to all the Leos. And yeah, DC, Maryland, Virginia, Baltimore. I want y'all to be safe this weekend. Keep your head on a swivel and keep your ear right here, because we got your chance to win Cousins Fest tickets, Afro Plus Fest tickets. The Wine and Slow Jams Festival is coming up. I know you want to go to that. Doja Cat and Lotto coming soon. Well, that's not until November, but we steal your plug for that. And if you in B-More and you trying to go to the End of Summer Jam on the Water edition presented by Icon Entertainment with Young Miami and Skilla Baby and 42 Duh, I want the thick one. I want the thick one. We got your chance to win those chickens too. So your best bet, every time you hop in the whip, every time you get in that Uber or that Lyft, tell them to cut on your radio right here, because I don't want you to miss your chance to win. I know how things are out here. The price of everything is sky high. We are seriously underreacting to what's going on. But, you know, me and my people, we gonna stay resilient and make sure that we laugh and have a good time. That's this beautiful thing about our culture. Okay, so look, enjoy your weekend. Keep your head on a swivel. You know you can follow me on all socials at Dominique Da Diva. And as always, love ya. Mean it.
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2: Yes. He go to every show.
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2: Oprah. He'd be on Ellen. But he don't ever bring
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5: It wasn't until Quick told me he banned you from Baby Oil that I said, all right, I can come in the studio.
2: Yo, you know what's funny?
6: Commercial.
2: Your comedy is surpassed by your wit.
7: Man, Brandon Scott,
2: get over
7: we
2: there
7: love
2: and
7: you.
2: DJ. How about that? Oh!
8: Now, it's been a lot of car accidents lately. And I told you guys who to call. But for some reason, the first person you called

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18: Mr. Hen is here.
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2: 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Pop it. I got the gang with me, come and see about them. Say they won't smoke till we see about it.
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0: care about what you had, we ain't see that. 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
6: 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What's up, DJ Misses? This is Nikki from Baltimore, Maryland. Be more stand up. I'm posted on the corner, and I just wanted to say y'all doing a wonderful job. Love everything that you do. Mixing is to the roof, through the roof. And I just love y'all energy, positive, down to earth, and let us know what's going on in the world. But no matter where I am, I'm always posted on the corner with both of y'all. All right.
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